0: Dogs. Strong voices. And a lineup that doesn't miss. 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

It was just two lovers sitting in the car, listening to Blonde, falling for each other. 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No Donald Glover. 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

0: I got my wild cherry diet Pepsi, and I got my blackjack gum here, and I got that feeling. 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
3: Good morning from the KRCG 13 newsroom. I'm Tony Mullen with your morning headlines on Mix 92.7. The Randolph County prosecutor has added a fourth suspect to the list of people facing charges in connection to the kidnapping and killing of a 16-year-old Moberly girl. The Randolph County sheriff confirmed someone found the body of Kayla Huff around 8 o'clock Wednesday night in the conservation area south of Moberly. Hunter Ames, Christopher Hull, Elena Mason, and Julian Mason appeared before a judge Thursday and requested a public defender. All four will be back before the judge on Monday. Osage Beach City Alderman Bob Osteen is out of jail after posting a $250,000 bond. The Camden County prosecutor has charged Osteen with delivery of a controlled substance, two counts of possession of a controlled substance, and unlawful use of a weapon. Court documents indicate an undercover agent arranged to sell Osteen 7 grams of cocaine worth $500. When officers searched his home later, they reported finding more cocaine along with 9 firearms. The Missouri Public Service Commission has greenlighted Ameren, Missouri's plan to build and operate the Reform Project, a 250-megawatt solar generation facility located in Callaway County. That new facility will be built next to the Callaway Energy Center on land that Ameren already owns. Construction is planned to begin this summer. That's the latest from the KRCG 13 newsroom. I'm Tony Mullen. Have a great day. On the go.

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1: I'm Stacey Johnson, and this is your Lake Expo News Cut. A former school resource officer at the lake has been sentenced to 9 years in federal prison for possessing child pornography. Federal prosecutors say 52-year-old Darren Marshall Skinner, who had worked in Max Creek and for the Camden County Sheriff's Office, traded abusive images with others using a social media app. He'll also serve 10 years of supervised release and must register as a sex offender after prison. Six people from Versailles were seriously hurt Wednesday evening when a horse and buggy was struck on Route C in Morgan County. Highway Patrol says the crash happened near Gracie Creek Road when an SUV driven by a 22-year-old Versailles woman came over a hill and hit the buggy. The injured included a 28-year-old man, a 29-year-old woman, and four children ranging in age from under 1 to 6. The family was taken by Midmo Ambulance and University Hospital in Columbia. Residents and visitors at Lake of the Ozarks could soon be allowed to carry drinks between bars and restaurants and designated entertainment districts. A bill sponsored by State Representative Jeff Vernetti would let cities like Osage Beach create those districts within approved boundaries. Supporters say the measure is designed to support walkable entertainment areas while keeping alcohol use confined to the district and under existing laws. The bill now heads to Governor Mike Kehoe. This has been your Lake Expo News Cut. All this news and more at lakeexpo.com.
2: 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Can't make it Saturday? That's fine. The Renaissance Festival will still be on site May 17th, 23rd, and 24th.
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4: Here's what's in store for the weekend. Some sun, clouds, and warm today, 89 the high. Few clouds, 68 tonight. Morning showers tomorrow, then making way for sunshine, high 86. And we wrap up the weekend on Sunday with more sun, high 90.

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3: AP News, I'm Marcela Sanchez. President Trump has left Beijing following a final meeting with Chinese President Xi Jinping, AP correspondent Donna Warder reports.
4: This has been an incredible visit. I think a lot of good has come of it. We've made some fantastic trade deals, great for both countries.
5: She described the 2 days of meetings as historic and landmark. Before their closed-door lunch, she gave Trump a tour of Zhongnanhai, the former imperial gardens, which is now the seat of power. Trump says she told him that China wants to help negotiate an end to the Iran war and a reopening of the Strait of Hormuz. And he says she assured him that China would not provide Iran with military equipment. I'm Donna Warder.
3: The Supreme Court has preserved women's access to mifepristone, rejecting lower court restrictions while a lawsuit continues. The court's order allows women to continue obtaining the abortion pill at pharmacies or through the mail without an in-person visit to a doctor. Government emails obtained by the Associated Press show FBI Director Kash Patel went on a VIP snorkel session last summer at the USS Arizona Memorial at Pearl Harbor. When Patel visited Hawaii last summer, the FBI took pains to note the director was not on vacation, highlighting his walking tour of the Bureau's Honolulu field office and meetings with local law enforcement. The FBI didn't publicize the excursion or Patel's return to Hawaii after official visits to Australia and New Zealand. A Navy spokesperson confirms the outing but says the service wasn't able to track down who initiated it. World shares retreated today and U.S. futures were down. This is AP News.
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7: 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I'm Tony Mullen with your morning headlines on Mix 92.7. The Randolph County prosecutor has added a fourth suspect to the list of people facing charges in connection to the kidnapping and killing of a 16-year-old Moberly girl. The Randolph County sheriff confirmed someone found the body of Kayla Huff around 8 o'clock Wednesday night in the conservation area south of Moberly. Hunter Ames, Christopher Hull, Elena Mason, and Julian Mason appeared before a judge Thursday and requested a public defender. All four will be back before the judge on Monday. Osage Beach City Alderman Bob Osteen is out of jail after posting a $250,000 bond. The Camden County prosecutor has charged Osteen with delivery of a controlled substance, two counts of possession of a controlled substance, and unlawful use of a weapon. Court documents indicate an undercover agent arranged to sell Osteen 7 grams of cocaine worth $500. When officers searched his home later, they reported finding more cocaine along with 9 firearms. The Missouri Public Service Commission has greenlighted Ameren, Missouri's plan to build and operate the Reform Project, a 250-megawatt solar generation facility located in Callaway County. That new facility will be built next to the Callaway Energy Center on land that Ameren already owns. Construction is planned to begin this summer. That's the latest from the KRCG 13 newsroom. I'm Tony Mullen. Have a great day.
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19: All pizza parties are the universal sign that nobody felt like cooking. And they're basically adult birthdays without the emotional pressure of singing. It's Mix 92.7. Good morning, Chris Boom Boom Cannon. Some sun clouds and it's going to be warm today. High 89. A lot of people are worried about AI replacing them at work. But I do think there's some dull, boring stuff that we can have robots doing for us now. Like calling a soccer game, designing IKEA furniture. How about painting the Cleveland Browns football helmets? Giving the pre-flight safety demonstration. And just send the robot to your kid's T-ball game.

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0: When you're looking for the biggest hits, you have come to the right place. This is Mix 92.7. Hi there, Chris Boom Boom Cannon. Sun, clouds, and warm today. High 89. There is a chance of morning showers, but then that'll make way for sunshine as well tomorrow. The Library of Congress just announced 25 new inductees into the National Recording Registry. Now, some of them include Weezer's album Weezer, Taylor Swift's 1989 album, Stevie Ray Vaughan, Ray Charles, Beyonce. What I don't understand is why this song hasn't been inducted yet.
1: Hip

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0: Thanks for getting your Friday morning started with Mix 92.7. Don't miss the Dogwood Animal Shelter Spaghetti Fundraiser. It's this Sunday from 1 to 4 at the Fish Company. There'll be a spaghetti buffet, live music, silent and live auction. You can also meet some of their furry friends looking for their forever homes. Get your tickets at DASLakeOfTheOzarks.com or at the door that night. Auditions have begun for the next James Bond. And my God, that would be a dream gig for any actor to be the new 007. But something I didn't know is that Michael Jackson was interested in the role back in the day. And apparently, that wasn't all Michael was interested in. I was able to find some lost screen tests from other iconic films that would have drastically changed the movie had Michael gotten the part.
1: All right, here we go. Michael Jackson, Apocalypse Now, screen test, and anytime.
2: I just love the smell of napalm in the morning.
3: Woo!
1: Michael Jackson, Titanic, screen test. Action.
2: Jack, I want you to draw me like one of your French girls.
1: Mike, let's try that again, and this time, why don't you try the man's part? Michael Jackson, Predator, screen test. Action.
2: Hey, who wants to ride in a helicopter?
1: Mike, the line is get to the chopper. Michael Jackson, Scarface, screen test. Take one.
2: Say hello to my little friend.
1: Mike, the little friend is a gun. It's, you can put that away. Michael Jackson, Star Wars, screen test. Action.
4: I'm staring at the man in the helmet.
1: Cut. Mike, it's not a musical. Can we take five?
5: I'm Stacey Johnson, and this is your Lake Expo News Cut. A former school resource officer at the lake has been sentenced to 9 years in federal prison for possessing child pornography. Federal prosecutors say 52-year-old Darren Marshall Skinner, who had worked in Max Creek and for the Camden County Sheriff's Office, traded abusive images with others using a social media app. He'll also serve 10 years of supervised release and must register as a sex offender after prison. Six people from Versailles were seriously hurt Wednesday evening when a horse and buggy was struck on Route C in Morgan County. Highway Patrol says a crash happened near Gracie Creek Road when an SUV driven by a 22-year-old Versailles woman came over a hill and hit the buggy. The injured included a 28-year-old man, a 29-year-old woman, and four children ranging in age from under 1 to 6. The family was taken by Midmo Ambulance and University Hospital in Columbia. Residents and visitors at Lake of the Ozarks could soon be allowed to carry drinks between bars and restaurants and designated entertainment districts. A bill sponsored by State Representative Jeff Vernetti would let cities like Osage Beach create those districts within approved boundaries. Supporters say the measure is designed to support walkable entertainment areas while keeping alcohol use confined to the district and under existing laws. The bill now heads to Governor Mike Kehoe. This has been your Lake Expo News Cut. All this news and more at lakeexpo.com.
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2: Here's what's in store for the weekend. Some sun, clouds, and warm today, 89 the high. Few clouds, 68 tonight. Morning showers tomorrow, then making way for sunshine, high 86. And we wrap up the weekend on Sunday with more sun, high 90.

0: I know you have a lot of choices of who to listen to in the morning, and I'd like to say thanks for stopping by Mix 92.7. Some sun, clouds, gonna be warm today, high 89. Dogs chase sticks and bark at squirrels. Some dogs, they freak out during thunderstorms. And sure, you can ask your vet for some prescription medication, or you can just give your pooch a CBD gummy.
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4: AP News, I'm Marcela Sanchez. President Trump says he hasn't decided whether a major U.S. arms sale to Taiwan can move forward following his three-day visit to China. Speaking to reporters aboard Air Force One today, the president said he, quote, will make a determination. Trump's administration has authorized the sale. China opposes the deal. The summit between Trump and Chinese President Xi Jinping drew close public attention in China. Residents in Beijing expressed cautious optimism today after Trump departed the capital. Here's Beijing resident Wang Hanbing.
5: I think it's high time for China and America to sit down and have some serious discussion about, you know, bilateral relations. I mean, not just, you know, on the surface, but also on the in specific areas like economy, finance, trade, as well as military.
4: Wang says people had long been waiting for the meeting between the leaders of the world's two largest economies. The Trump administration has announced an additional $1.8 billion toward UN humanitarian aid. Mike Waltz, the U.S. ambassador to the United Nations, told reporters the money will be earmarked for victims of natural disasters, famine, and people who are truly in critical need.
6: These funds will save more lives around the world, but also drive forward the reforms that we've put in place for efficiency, accountability, and lasting impact.
4: Still, the money is a fraction of what the U.S. has contributed in the past. A Florida court will consider whether a new U.S. House map violates the state's ban on partisan gerrymandering. A state judge is set to hear arguments today on a request to block the new districts from being used in the midterm elections. This is a-
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8: 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I'm Tony Mullen with your morning headlines on Mix 92.7. The Randolph County prosecutor has added a fourth suspect to the list of people facing charges in connection to the kidnapping and killing of a 16-year-old Moberly girl. The Randolph County sheriff confirmed someone found the body of Kayla Huff around 8 o'clock Wednesday night in the conservation area south of Moberly. Hunter Ames, Christopher Hull, Elena Mason, and Julian Mason appeared before a judge Thursday and requested a public defender. All four will be back before the judge on Monday. Osage Beach City Alderman Bob Osteen is out of jail after posting a $250,000 bond. The Camden County prosecutor has charged Osteen with delivery of a controlled substance, two counts of possession of a controlled substance, and unlawful use of a weapon. Court documents indicate an undercover agent arranged to sell Osteen 7 grams of cocaine worth $500. When officers searched his home later, they reported finding more cocaine along with 9 firearms. The Missouri Public Service Commission has greenlighted Ameren, Missouri's plan to build and operate the Reform Project, a 250-megawatt solar generation facility located in Callaway County. That new facility will be built next to the Callaway Energy Center on land that Ameren already owns. Construction is planned to begin this summer. That's the latest from the KRCG 13 newsroom. I'm Tony Mullen. Have a great day.
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21: All pizza parties are the universal sign that nobody felt like cooking. And they're basically adult birthdays without the emotional pressure of singing. It's Mix 92.7. Good morning, Chris Boom Boom Cannon. Some sun clouds, and it's going to be warm today. High 89. A lot of people are worried about AI replacing them at work. But I do think there's some dull, boring stuff that we can have robots doing for us now. Like calling a soccer game, designing IKEA furniture. How about painting the Cleveland Browns football helmets? Given the pre-flight safety demonstration. And just send the robot to your kid's T-ball game.

0: Congratulations. Yeah, you made it to another Friday. It's Mix 92.7. Hey there, Chris Boom Boom Cannon. Some sun and clouds, high 89. Do some shorts today if you're allowed to. I'm sure your news feed gets inundated with just tons and tons of news stories. But are they really that important? Probably not. Kind of like these news stories.
1: This is not headline news. Today is National Bike to Work Day, as you hear me announce that on your car radio. Meghan Markle took her family to Disneyland. Her kids were excited to meet a fake princess outside of their home. McDonald's will get rid of self-serve soda fountains. Too bad, since going for refills is the only exercise some McDonald's customers ever get. The Rolling Stones used AI to de-age themselves in their new video. Unfortunately, they can't do the same for their fans. And a Florida man led police on a motorcycle chase while dressed as the Easter Bunny. Authorities believe he was hopped up on something. This is not headline news.
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0: Thank you, thank you, and thank you for starting your Friday with Mix 92.7. The Dragon Lake Renaissance Festival is happening this weekend and next weekend at the Air Park in Eldon. 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Tickets are $12 for adults, $8 for kids. Sandra will tell you more tomorrow. She's going to be there from 11 to 2. And you can get more info at DragonLakeRenaissanceFestival.com. I want to let you know that today is Endangered Species Day, a reminder that some animals are disappearing very, very fast. You know what else is becoming an endangered species? Men. Or I should say certain men. You can now go here and visit them anytime you want.
1: And now, the Man Museum. A collection of men from yesteryear whose ideas and attitudes have been forever eradicated from our society, but are preserved here within these ancient walls of shame. Meet Carl Yeoman, who once believed men should be their family's sole support, while women stayed home and cooked. Carl's carefully preserved body is displayed here, standing next to the woolly mammoth. Next is Sydney, the last man to offer to hold the door for a female co-worker. Sydney's sloped forehead and partial tail demonstrate a significant stage in the evolutionary process. And finally, our proudest display of all, meet Ted, the man who actually told his wife the dress did make her butt look big. As you can see by the spear in Ted's groin, his comments were not well received. This concludes our tour of the Man Museum. Please exit through the gift shop.
2: I'm Stacy Johnson, and this is your Lake Expo News Cut. A former school resource officer at the lake has been sentenced to 9 years in federal prison for possessing child pornography. Federal prosecutors say 52-year-old Darren Marshall Skinner, who had worked in Max Creek and for the Camden County Sheriff's Office, traded abusive images with others using a social media app. He'll also serve 10 years of supervised release and must register as a sex offender after prison. Six people from Versailles were seriously hurt Wednesday evening when a horse and buggy was struck on Route C in Morgan County. Highway Patrol says the crash happened near Gracie Creek Road when an SUV driven by a 22-year-old Versailles woman came over a hill and hit the buggy. The injured included a 28-year-old man, a 29-year-old woman, and four children ranging in age from under 1 to 6. The family was taken by Midmo Ambulance and University Hospital in Columbia. Residents and visitors at Lake of the Ozarks could soon be allowed to carry drinks between bars and restaurants and designated entertainment districts. A bill sponsored by State Representative Jeff Vernetti would let cities like Osage Beach create those districts within approved boundaries. Supporters say the measure is designed to support walkable entertainment areas while keeping alcohol use confined to the district and under existing laws. The bill now heads to Governor Mike Kehoe. This has been your Lake Expo News Cut. All this news and more at lakeexpo.com.
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0: Here's what's in store for the weekend. Some sun, clouds, and warm today, 89 the high. Few clouds, 68 tonight. Morning showers tomorrow, then making way for sunshine, high 86. And we wrap up the weekend on Sunday with more sun, high 90.

0: When you're looking for the biggest hits, you have come to the right place. We are Mix 92.7. Hi there, Chris Boom Boom Cannon. A mix of sun and clouds today. Gonna be nice and warm. High 89. It is time for the Friday edition of the Mix 92.7 Comedy and Coffee Break. 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She'll protect what matters most to you. She's been doing it for 20 years. Here's comedian Tom Cotter. He recently did a bunch of fun things in Florida.
1: I was recently on a plane. I was flying down to the old country, Florida. I love Florida. I have a question. How come old people can't just wear sunglasses like the rest of us? Why do they have to wear those huge virtual reality goggles? Have you seen those? As if Nana's going to go do some welding, please. Yes, Grandpa, you're the Terminator, right? I was having fun in Florida. I was riding a horse in Florida, and its leg was broken, so I had to shoot it. And everybody in the carousel freaked out. And they threw me out of the theme park, and that was humiliating. I went parasailing. Have you ever been parasailing? That's a lot of fun, right? A speedboat, right? It takes off, and all of a sudden, the parachute fills up with air, and within seconds, you're soaring up in the sky, right? I felt like a bird. I felt like I could fly. So I took a dump right on the boat. Anybody?
2: 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It wakes me up and gets the day started right.
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4: AP News, I'm Marcela Sanchez. President Trump and Chinese President Xi Jinping wrapped up critical talks today, claiming important progress in stabilizing U.S.-China relations. Trump says he raised a potential nuclear deal between the U.S., Russia, and China that would cap the number of nuclear warheads in each country's arsenal. China has previously been reluctant to entering such a pact, but Trump suggested Xi was receptive to the idea. The two leaders also agreed that the Strait of Hormuz needs to be reopened. On Taiwan, Trump says he hasn't yet decided on whether to move forward on a major U.S. arms package for Taiwan.
5: I'll make a determination over the next fairly short period.
4: Meanwhile, the Kremlin says President Vladimir Putin is set to visit China at a later date. Ukrainian President Volodymyr Zelensky says a Russian missile attack on a Kyiv apartment building yesterday killed 24 people. Six passengers from a cruise ship hit by a hantavirus outbreak have arrived in Australia for a quarantine expected to last at least 3 weeks. The six all tested negative for the virus before they left the Netherlands. In other news, the Trump administration is aiming to roll back more pollution limits. AP correspondent Ben Thomas reports.
6: The Environmental Protection Agency is proposing to relax limits that require coal-fired power plants to prevent the release of toxic heavy metals into streams and rivers through polluted groundwater. The EPA asserts a Biden-era rule has proven too costly for the industry and has effectively shut down coal-fired plants at a time when energy demand is spiking, noting the needs of the AI and data center revolution. Environmental groups call the idea a public health danger. I'm Ben Thomas.
4: This is AP News.
7: Good morning from the KRCG 13 newsroom. I'm Tony Mullen with your morning headlines on Mix 92.7. The Randolph County prosecutor has added a fourth suspect to the list of people facing charges in connection to the kidnapping and killing of a 16-year-old Moberly girl. The Randolph County sheriff confirmed someone found the body of Kayla Huff around 8 o'clock Wednesday night in the conservation area south of Moberly. Hunter Ames, Christopher Hull, Elena Mason, and Julian Mason appeared before a judge Thursday and requested a public defender. All four will be back before the judge on Monday. Osage Beach City Alderman Bob Osteen is out of jail after posting a $250,000 bond. The Camden County prosecutor has charged Osteen with delivery of a controlled substance, two counts of possession of a controlled substance, and unlawful use of a weapon. Court documents indicate an undercover agent arranged to sell Osteen 7 grams of cocaine worth $500. When officers searched his home later, they reported finding more cocaine along with 9 firearms. The Missouri Public Service Commission has greenlighted Ameren, Missouri's plan to build and operate the Reform Project, a 250-megawatt solar generation facility located in Callaway County. That new facility will be built next to the Callaway Energy Center on land that Ameren already owns. Construction is planned to begin this summer. That's the latest from the KRCG 13 newsroom. I'm Tony Mullen. Have a great day.
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19: All pizza parties are the universal sign that nobody felt like cooking. And they're basically adult birthdays without the emotional pressure of singing. It's Mix 92.7. Good morning, Chris Boom Boom Cannon. Some sun clouds and it's going to be warm today. High 89. A lot of people are worried about AI replacing them at work. But I do think there's some dull, boring stuff that we can have robots doing for us now. Like calling a soccer game, designing IKEA furniture. How about painting the Cleveland Browns football helmets? Giving the pre-flight safety demonstration. And just send the robot to your kids' t-ball game.

0: Thank you for spending part of your Friday morning with Mix 92.7. Expect some sun and some clouds and a nice warm day, high 89. Let me tell you a little story. After getting in trouble one night, a 9-year-old boy named JR was upset and told his parents, "I'm gonna go and write a book about you guys and embarrass you." True to his words, the little boy created a book entitled Emerald Warrior versus Stupid Parents, where the mom and dad try to ruin the plans of the heroic protagonist, the Emerald Warrior. Here's mom reading the book.
1: Once there were dumb parents that always bossed their kids around. Do this, egg. And at the grocery store, they made them grab the items. Ugh. Then one day, Emerald Warrior came. Do-do-do-do. The bossy parents bossed him around. Do this, do that. Blah, blah, blah. So Emerald Warrior said, "You can't boss me around." So he grabbed them. Dun, dun, dun. And threw them in the ocean. Soon the kids got to do whatever they want. The end. Yay! My husband's a therapist, by the way, so this is fun stuff. Okay, bye.
0: He's no Stephen King, but I tell ya, I've read worse. Waking up with
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0: 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The United States turns 250 years old, and the Mother Road, historic Route 66, hits 100. 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

looking for the biggest hits, you have come to the right place. This is Mix 92.7. Hi there, Chris Boom Boom Cannon. Sun, clouds, and warm today. High 89. There is a chance of morning showers, but then that'll make way for sunshine as well tomorrow. The Library of Congress just announced 25 new inductees into the National Recording Registry. Now, some of them include Weezer's album Weezer, Taylor Swift's 1989 album, Stevie Ray Vaughan, Ray Charles, Beyonce. What I don't understand is why this song hasn't been inducted yet.

0: Stacy Johnson, and this is your Lake Expo News Cut. A former school resource officer at the lake has been sentenced to 9 years in federal prison for possessing child pornography. Federal prosecutors say 52-year-old Darren Marshall Skinner, who had worked in Max Creek and for the Camden County Sheriff's Office, traded abusive images with others using a social media app. He'll also serve 10 years of supervised release and must register as a sex offender after prison. Six people from Versailles were seriously hurt Wednesday evening when a horse and buggy was struck on Route C in Morgan County. Highway Patrol says the crash happened near Gracie Creek Road when an SUV driven by a 22-year-old Versailles woman came over a hill and hit the buggy. The injured included a 28-year-old man, a 29-year-old woman, and four children ranging in age from under 1 to 6. The family was taken by Midmo Ambulance and University Hospital in Columbia. Residents and visitors at Lake of the Ozarks could soon be allowed to carry drinks between bars and restaurants and designated entertainment districts. A bill sponsored by State Representative Jeff Vernetti would let cities like Osage Beach create those districts within approved boundaries. Supporters say the measure is designed to support walkable entertainment areas while keeping alcohol use confined to the district and under existing laws. The bill now heads to Governor Mike Kehoe. This has been your Lake Expo News Cut. All this news and more at lakeexpo.com.
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Here's what's in store for the weekend. Some sun, clouds, and warm today, 89 the high. Few clouds, 68 tonight. Morning showers tomorrow, then making way for sunshine, high 86. And we wrap up the weekend on Sunday with more sun, high 90.

Playing nothing but the hits, we are Mix 92.7. The next Hot Summer Nights Cruisin' is going to be hitting Bagnell Dam Strip on June 5th. That's a Friday. You can, of course, show off your ride or just be a fan and check them out. Either way, it's all free, and it goes from 5 to 9:30.

0: We are Mix 92.7. Hi there, Chris Boom Boom Cannon. Sun, clouds, and a nice warm day at the lake. 89 is going to be the high. So Metallica is doing a Las Vegas residency from October of this year through March of next at the Sphere. From what I can gather from fans of the band, they hate everything Metallica does now because their feelings got hurt with some slower songs. Many of these fans are now in their late 50s, even 60s, and I found the perfect place for them.
1: Welcome to Creeping Death Retirement Village, the only assisted living community designed specifically for Metallica fans who think music stopped existing in 1988. Every room has blackout curtains, a cassette deck that only plays the first four albums, and a panic button for any time someone mentions the album Load. Residents enjoy activities like yelling at younger people for liking the Black Album, arguing whether Lars ruined metal, and supervised blood pressure checks during discussions about Saint Anger. Every night, residents gather to complain that Metallica got soft while taking 17 different prescription meds and adjusting orthopedic back braces.
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3: 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Metallica died when Cliff died.
1: Creeping Death Retirement Village. Because nothing says eternal rebellion like arguing about a snare drum from a recliner.
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0: Thank you for taking the hits with you to work. We are Mix 92.7. Some sun and clouds today, 89. There is a chance of morning showers tomorrow, but then the sun's back. And then Sunday, the sun is out as well. If you went to bed early last night, well, first off, good for you. You need your sleep, you need your rest. But that means you didn't watch any of the late night shows. No problem. I've got some of their best jokes lined up. It's Late Night Laughs.
1: Target has announced that it will replace its fleet of shopping carts with a new model. This news first reported in an all caps text from your mom.
2: You see, due to reduced supply of petroleum around the globe, which is needed to make certain colored inks, a Japanese snack giant must resort to black and white bags of potato chips. 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You know their slogan, once you pop, it is shrimp.
3: Due to weight loss drugs like Ozempic, people are eating out less. 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Wow. 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Yeah, Olive Garden used to offer endless soup, salad, and breadsticks, but now they're offering just that weird pepper from the salad.
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0: 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The United States turns 250 years old, and the Mother Road, historic Route 66, hits 100. 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

0: Oh, there she is, Taylor Swift and the fate of Ophelia on Mix 92.7. It's 9:30. Hey there, old Chris Boom Boom Cannon. Well, the hole-in-one hookup is going to be happening all summer long. You can win free golf for two from some of the lake's premier golf courses. And this week, our featured course is the golf club at Deer Chase. 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You can get membership for singles or couples at DeerChaseGolf.com. And guess what? I have free golf for two to play golf at the golf club at Deer Chase. That's a lot of golfs to say. Sorry about that. I'm looking for caller number three at 302-1993 or 1-800-613-9993. 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

Here's what's in store for the weekend. Some sun, clouds, and warm today. 89 the high. Few clouds, 68 tonight. Morning showers tomorrow, then making way for sunshine. High 86. And we wrap up the weekend on Sunday with more sun. High 90.

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Osage Beach Movies at the Park is happening tonight. Yeah, bring out the family, snacks, blanket, lawn chairs, and hang out on Soccer Field 1. They're going to be showing Little Giants. It's free and starts at around 8:30.

0: Thank you, thank you, and thank you for starting your Friday with Mix 92.7. The Dragon Lake Renaissance Festival is happening this weekend and next weekend at the Air Park in Eldon. It's open 10 a.m. to 6 p.m. all of those days. Tickets are $12 for adults, $8 for kids. Sandra will tell you more tomorrow. She's going to be there from 11 to 2. And you can get more info at DragonLakeRenaissanceFestival.com. I want to let you know that today is Endangered Species Day, a reminder that some animals are disappearing very, very fast. You know what else is becoming an endangered species? Men. Or I should say certain men. You can now go here and visit them anytime you want.
1: And now, the Man Museum. A collection of men from yesteryear whose ideas and attitudes have been forever eradicated from our society, but are preserved here within these ancient walls of shame. Meet Carl Yeoman, who once believed men should be their family's sole support, while women stayed home and cooked. Carl's carefully preserved body is displayed here, standing next to the woolly mammoth. Next is Sydney, the last man to offer to hold the door for a female co-worker. Sydney's sloped forehead and partial tail demonstrate a significant stage in the evolutionary process. And finally, our proudest display of all, meet Ted, the man who actually told his wife the dress did make her butt look big.

0: As you can see by the spear in Ted's groin, his comments were not well received. This concludes our tour of the Man Museum. Please exit through the gift shop.
1: Chris Boom Boom Cannon.
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Mix 92.7 and Creed with arms wide open. And that is how I accept the weekend. It's nearly here, guys. So much to do this weekend. Tomorrow, practice your Renaissance speak. We're going to be doing that. More details on that coming up. Plus, a girl fight tomorrow night, and I am down. I'll give you more info on that, too. Stick around. You know what?

0: 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That's how we do it.
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0: 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It's Elton John and Dua Lipa, and Dua Lipa has an announcement. She has got her Live from Mexico concert coming to YouTube.
1: Thank you. You've built something bigger than a show. 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
0: The concert film comes to YouTube May 21st on her channel, and then it'll be streaming as the album, the live album, on May 22nd. The end of an era, a new live song that she has, that is coming out. See if I can find that for you, all right? Elton John and Dua Lipa, though, they do have something on me when it comes to this weekend's events around the lake. They've got that Renaissance accent already nailed down. Coming up, I'm going to tell you all the details on how you can get out there. Stick around for Train Next. 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

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I'll be there 11 to 2. 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

0: 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I'm Sandra, and I have to admit, sometimes I get a migraine. Like the end of the day yesterday, I got home, splitting headache. And if you get them, first of all, I'm very sorry. And second, you know that total darkness is a key to making that all feel better. It's also a key to getting your best sleep. So for every hour you sleep, you really get more out of it if you're sleeping in total darkness. Dim your lights slowly throughout the night and then just use some gentle light sources. Make sure that all those devices are off in the overnight and make your bedtime routine consistent with a comfortable room and some relaxation techniques like meditating or just sitting in quiet. Turn the TV off a little earlier. Harry Styles is coming up. 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

0: Wrecking Ball, that's Miley Cyrus. I'm Sandra. Thanks for being here. Now, it is very exciting as this weekend had a huge, huge fight coming up, coming in like a wrecking ball. Ronda Rousey, and she is really threatening to become a bigger legend than her rival Dana White. I mean, I don't know. This could already be the case.
1: So now, me and Gina are smashing the record for the most women have ever been paid in combat sports. And who's to say we can't parlay the success of this to me and her making a genre-shattering martial arts film on Netflix after this? Who says the success of this fight can't create the rival that UFC needs and give fighters the bargaining power that they've never had? Hell, if we knock this out of the park, I could become the face of MMA, the face of MVP in MMA, and the most powerful figure in the sport since Dana.
0: Let's go, Ronda Rousey. So if you want to watch that fight, it's tomorrow night on Netflix, 8 o'clock Central Time. And I think that is on my agenda, right? We got AJR coming up and how to celebrate the 250th birthday of America. Stick around. It's Mix 92.7.
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0: 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That's what that one reminds me of. The title of the song is Kill Bill, but sometimes part of that is censored within the song. I'm just letting you know. I've had people ask me about that specifically, but is anybody wondering how they're going to party for the 250th birthday of America? There are some ideas. There is a whole shindig, and it's planned through a website for the entire country. Sharing that with you coming up on Mix.
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doors down here without you. Mix 92.7, 250 years of America. We're going to celebrate this summer. And what could be more American than a little warm-up for you coming tonight with Movies at the Park? I want to see Little Giants. I mean, good choice. It's all coming your way, courtesy of the city of Osage Beach, and it is at the Osage Beach City Park. 8:30 is when it gets started. Len, right now, I'm in.

0: 2.7 running up that hill with Kate Bush. If I only could. I mean, hill running is really hard for me, guys. I gotta be honest. Celebrating the 250th birthday of America, though, sounds easy. Like, easy to love. The largest synchronized 4th of July celebration coming up this summer, happening on July 3rd and 4th on your block. So all you gotta do is get it organized. You ready? 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And it's all going down. 250 years, it's nothing to sneeze at. We do have American bands coming up, like Maroon 5, Plain White Tees, and the Red, White, and Blue, Janet Jackson. 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

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Now, Janet Jackson does not appear in the biopic, Michael, at all. She's not portrayed at all. The rest of the family seems to be there, except for one of the brothers also is missing, Janet, and he opted out. There's so many Jackson kids that grew up there. Michael competing for the top spot against The Devil Wears Prada 2 this weekend. No new movies are going to be out. I Get Lonely takes you back to 1997. 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

0: Mix 92.7 and VB Rexa. I'm good and blue. Alexandra here. And well, goldfish, I can only say that goldfish, they really know that their target market is, you know, they're right on spot. And Pokemon's 30th anniversary is coming up. So what they've done is to behead a whole bunch of Pokemon and make cheese crackers out of them. Well, I don't think that Pokemon were really beheaded in this project, but there are four limited edition collectible packs with spotlights on Bulbasaur and Charmander and Squirtle and Pikachu, and I want some of these. The snackers will find green Bulbasaurs, reddish-orange Charmanders, blue Squirtle, and yellow-jumping Pikachus in the Pikachu pack. Oh my gosh. I don't know where they even found green and blue cheese, though. We've got Coldplay coming up. It's Mix 92.7.
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Caitlin Clark, come on out. And when he was in Indiana and the last week, Morgan Wallen kind of staying quiet on the crazy behavior. No more chairs thrown off of buildings. Britney Spears is going to pick up that slack, though, and keep up with her coming up. Finger 11 now on Mix.

0: That's Ed Sheeran with Bad Habits on Mix 92.70. Britney has a bad habit of getting into the headlines for all the wrong reasons. And now in a chaotic scene at an L.A. diner, while she was having dinner, she was screaming and barking and waving a knife around. At least that's what one customer told TMZ, which they reported. But apparently, she was only using her knife to cut a hamburger and never put anyone in danger. She was telling a story about her dog, so that's why she was barking. And come on now. I think that your best defense when you're Britney is that people think you're crazy, so they'll leave you alone. Lord is coming up. It's Mix 92.7 coming up, too, talking about how you can get ready for Memorial Day weekend next weekend. Stick around.
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Mix 92.7 again, and Lenny Kravitz. No worries. You can see me if you come on out to the Dragon Lake Renaissance Festival tomorrow. It's tomorrow that I will be there. Sunday, they still got it going on with 10 o'clock opening up the gates. And if you can't make it this weekend, next weekend, maybe it's your date, 23rd and 24th, it's going on. 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
2: Mix 92.7 and Justin Timberlake bringing sexy back. And maybe that's a good way to start to revive the marital bliss that he's enjoyed. A lot of people put him under a microscope. Yes, because he's a celebrity. So is Jessica Biel. And apparently the marriage needs a little bit of help. Good luck to them. I mean, they got two kids. Let's keep it together and hopefully have a happy, happy marriage coming back. A happy Memorial Day. Maybe an observant Memorial Day, how you can celebrate patriotically, coming up on Next.

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2: 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I know I let you down tonight.

0: Mix 92.7 with Imagine Dragons, and I bet my life. The Magic Dragon car show just happened a couple weeks ago, and then last weekend we had the first Hot Summer Nights cruise in. There is one planned for every month of this summer. The next one coming up 5 to 9:30 on Friday, June 5th. Are you excited? I mean, I love a muscle car. Very patriotic, I think. The American muscle cannot be beat. Well, it is nearing Memorial Day weekend, and that's next weekend. So if you're thinking about how you can celebrate by remembering and honoring fallen soldiers, of course, the backyard cookout is not a bad idea. But also maybe make some patriotic crafts. If you got kiddos, they'll have fun with that. Attending any Memorial Day events, having a picnic in the park, and definitely visiting a war memorial or cemetery, historical sites and museums, also a good way to go. As far as your Memorial Day playlist, it'll be right here. No worries. 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

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Only the best, really, guys. Bruno Mars started out with his music career when he was like 4 years old, doing Elvis impersonations. This guy started real early, too, as Shane Boos. Now he goes by Somber, just 20 years old. He's 10 years younger than Pokemon. We're talking Pokemon coming up.

0: 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That's Jelly Roll. Seems like that ought to be the name of a Pokemon. There is Jelly Scent, but that Pokemon will not get its own goldfish cracker. 30th anniversary of Pokemon now, and they've got a limited edition collectible pack set. 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

0: 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Now, this weekend, a great community event for Dogwood Animal Shelter, the Spaghetti Fundraiser. 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The little fur babies will be out there, too. 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And I think that's just fine. 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That is Sunday at the Fishing Company, and a good community event out there. Community is going to be getting together in Massachusetts as they are looking to break some records. The world's largest soccer ball is being created in Massachusetts for the World Cup. For the FIFA World Cup comes, and it'll be on display the 12th through the 18th, the special community day event happening on June 13th. Hey, that's RJ's birthday. They're probably celebrating his birthday, and happy birthday to RJ. That's my fiance, by the way. Justin Bieber is coming up. Thanks for being here. It's Mix 92.7.
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0: on 6th Street, hearing you whisper through the phone, wait for me to come home.
1: So the other day when I mentioned Ed Sheeran had recovered from a bout with shingles, some folks were like, "But he's not that old." Well, about half of all cases are people in their 60s and older, and the risk keeps climbing after 70. However, anyone who's had chickenpox carries the virus with them forever, so it can come back at any age. Ed says he's on the mend, and the Loop Tour is back on track. But yeah, if you're 35 years old and you get shingles, that will get people's attention.

0: strong voices. And a lineup that doesn't miss. That's what's playing right now.
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0: Unfortunately, it looks like we could see scattered thunderstorms through early tomorrow. Tonight's low 68. Tomorrow, storms likely through the morning, then clearing at a high of 85. Sunny Sunday, the high 90. Some rain showers throughout the lake area showing up on radar. It's 83.
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So the other day I mentioned how Britney Spears had shared some personal feelings on social media recently about her recovery journey. Well, she's back in the news, and it's not for anything good. I'll share the details with you here in just a few minutes.

0: So as Britney Spears about to crash again, her team is pushing back on a story from this week. TMZ reported she was yelling and holding a knife at a restaurant in Sherman Oaks. Her people say she was cutting her food and telling a story about her dog.
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The Batman 3 just added some names. Scarlett Johansson, Sebastian Stan, and Charles Dance are all joining Robert Pattinson. No details yet, though, on when it will start filming.

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0: There's good news and bad news with the forecast. The bad news is the rain moved in sooner than the weather forecasters anticipated when they were talking about the rain earlier in the week. The good news is it will get out of here sooner, and that means we can enjoy these summer-like temperatures through the weekend. Our low tonight, 68. Tomorrow, showers and thunderstorms likely in the morning, then clearing at a high of 85. Sunday is sunny with a high near 90. It's 84 now.
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2: From blackened seas and storm-torn skies, the legend calls to you. 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

0: Are you ready for some movies? 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Osage Beach City Park Soccer Field 1 tonight. 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

The James Bond search is officially on. Amazon started auditions this week for the next 007. The casting director behind Game of Thrones is officially running it, so they're not messing around.

0: We'll see summer-like low temperatures tonight as we drop down to around 68. And unfortunately, the showers and thunderstorms will continue through about midday tomorrow. But things will clear tomorrow, and we'll eventually see some sunshine, a high of 85. Sunny for Sunday, the high 90. It's 84 now.
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4: Hanging at work, cruising across town, or just need a reset? 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
2: AP News, I'm Ben Thomas. President Trump's due back at the White House shortly after his state visit to China. Donna Warder reports on his final meeting with President Xi Jinping.
3: This has been an incredible visit. I think a lot of good has come of it. We've made some fantastic trade deals, great for both countries.
4: She described the 2 days of meetings as historic and landmark. Before their closed-door lunch, she gave Trump a tour of Zhongnanhai, the former Imperial Gardens, which is now the seat of power. Trump says she told him that China wants to help negotiate an end to the Iran war and a reopening of the Strait of Hormuz. And he says she assured him that China would not provide Iran with military equipment. I'm Donna Warder.
2: Iran's foreign minister says a lack of trust is the biggest obstacle in negotiations to end the war with the U.S. In Ukraine, the death toll from a Russian missile attack that flattened a Kyiv apartment building yesterday has risen to 24. And U.S. officials confirm an army brigade of some 4,000 troops is no longer en route to Poland. Lisa Dwyer has details.
5: The deployment was canceled after Defense Secretary Pete Hegseth signed a memo directing a brigade combat team to be moved out of Europe. While some troops had already been sent to Poland, some still in the U.S. were told shortly before departure not to travel to the airport. Another official said most of the Army unit's equipment had already made it to Europe and was sitting in ports. The Trump administration had previously said it was cutting U.S. forces in Germany only. I'm Lisa Dwyer.
2: And in New York, with the jury deadlocked, the judge has declared a mistrial in Harvey Weinstein's retrial on rape charges. The former Hollywood mogul remains behind bars for other convictions. This is AP News.
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0: So, Kacey Musgraves has confirmed that she and Justin Bieber recorded a song together called Wake Up Next to You, and apparently John Mayer is on it too. She says it's pretty rad and hopes it comes out someday.
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0: Talking about record temperatures on Sunday with highs close to 90, but we've got to get through some storms first. Tonight's a low around 68. Tomorrow, showers and thunderstorms likely through the morning, then clearing, a high of 85. Sunny Sunday, the high 90. 83 now.
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It was just two lovers sitting in the car, listening to Blonde, falling for each other. Pink and orange skies, feeling super childish. No Donald Glover. Missed call from my mother.

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She got solar power. 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